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0: 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First of Anthony, common spelling, middle J John. 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

0: 4 and 3-4 and 1-4, stopping. Yeah, East 90 at mile post 95 with no plate, a gray Mitsubishi Lancer. Eastbound 90, just before 95.
1: For the 13 minutes.

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0: 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ID number is Edward 13-20683 for a male.
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2: The respondent, Connor, Michael Joseph, a white male, 1989-0820-6320, tattoo on left arm, the protected is to death, Tom Adam David Edwards, Sam Sam Edwards, Giordano A. Adam, a black female, 1989-0714, has been served, Brady, yes, out of California.
1: Ready for received. I don't believe that'll be the person. It's a Hispanic female. Is his license up?
2: Right, 2026.
1: Thank you very much. 434.
2: 376.
3: Hi, 58 Ellensburg. I'll be clear. Vehicle was released to the license pastor.
2: 1550.
0: And I don't think.

0: Kecoughtan West County. Hit and run to Skirt I-90 westbound, 78.5. I-50 I-90 westbound from the area of 78.5. A grayish colored Subaru hit the reporting party. Continued on the shoulder, swerving in and out of the vehicles. Correction, in and out of vehicles. Reporting party will be transferred to state.
1: Wildlife 139, Hayak out of service.

or something. Eastbound 90 at 115, unknown state. Two King Boy, 216. Five eight Ellensburg is going to be out of South Dakota.

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0: Collision occurred west on 90 exit 78. So running vehicle with a gray Subaru passenger car with front end damage, Charles Mary Lincoln 5799. The vehicle took exit 78. The victim vehicle is not requesting contact, but advised did speak with the driver, appeared impaired. We a Hispanic male, mid-50s, wearing a Raiders t-shirt. Heavy set.
1: Before the report received, I can go to the area to see if that vehicle, did verify the vehicle, the running vehicle took an exit?
0: Right, the running vehicle took exit 78, and the victim is continuing and not requesting contact.
1: 434 received. If we could notify maybe Crown to see if they have any units in the area they could look, but I will be en route if needed.
0: 434, continue.

0: 50, reference the hit and run. The state patrol called back. Possible Luxor HPD took exit 78. Mid-50s Hispanic, heavy set male in a Raider shirt.
1: Wait.

0: have an additional report of an erratic, I believe will be the same vehicle, the running vehicle, westbound 90 now from episode 6.
1: Received. I won't be able to catch up to it. If we could advise D2.
0: 4-3-17-3.
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0: located on 50 states availability to units that are local units are unable to catch up. Close last seen westbound from 76. 5072 that.
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0: 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RP's not making a lot of sense mumbling about an incident that occurred last night and now again tonight. Advised people had followed him from all around surrounding states. Can't give a description, stating they were probably going to lynch him. There were several people. RP is calling from 5th and North Weenas. He is sitting on the steps of 501 West 5th. Has a silver Ford Ranger parked across the street.
1: 119.
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0: is also a felon for extortion 1. 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
1: 3-3.
0: Eastbound 9118, Boy Adam Young, Victor Union 01.

0: Over Charleston Radix, westbound 90 from exit 7-8, a dark blue Kia Telluride, Charles Nora, George, 5304. No signals, lane, Charleston, air collision.
1: I'm 5-8, out of position.
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1: Four 34 Hayek, I will be out with a disabled vehicle. We are west 90 at milepost 80, at the Idaho plate. Oh, they're in the median, and they are on the way. Must have been a bathroom break. Disregard.

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0: 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The East 82 at 2, mm-hmm. Charles Boy King 9697.
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0: Intercom West County, traffic hazard just occurred west side of Nelson, 2 miles from...
1: Fifty.
0: Traffic hazard west side of Nelson sighting. In the area, RP advised multiple male subjects standing in the intersection with vests on, telling the people to turn around due to a car accident. RP concerned about the backup traffic and advised there was no accident. Saw last 10 ago, unknown weapons. RP could not provide an exact intersection.
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Hilda Citizens report westbound 90 past exit 80, brown Ford passenger car with a juvenile pregnant infant in a car seat in the front seat. Also an adult female laying in the back seat holding a second unsecured infant. 18th and 18th.

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0: first before I act. I will be conducting a rolling slowdown from eastbound I-90 at milepost 80 to assist with this traffic jam.
1: Stand by, take it for you.

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0: 4 cents.
1: I'll be sitting here at the intersection where exit 80 gets on, trying to help this chaos. So, no status.
2: Kickom, Clayelm, traffic hazard in progress near the train tracks on South Clayelm Way. Traffic hazard in progress near the train tracks on South Clayelm Way. Just outside town near the train tracks, female in a vehicle with her head back, eyes closed, RP unsure if she's asleep. Light blue or silver small SUV.
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0: 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Gentleman outside shadowboxing, possibly Buxa, possibly 20-year-old black male, red hair, black jeans, tennis shoes, no shirt, on the corner outside the building.
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3: 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KITCOM 206, reference the traffic hazard. A second reporting party calling to advise of a broken down motor home on South Clallam Way near the train tracks. Unknown if the same vehicle as the first reporting party was reporting.
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2: That's a plate when the car was covered.
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2: 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Back 1825.

0: 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Also on foot, no associated vehicle.
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0: Medic 212 en route to KVH for a pediatric ALS transfer from KVH ER room 8 to Mary Bridge Children's Hospital. Chief complaint, sepsis.
1: 8-2, a dark gray Porsche passenger car, driving on the right shoulder.
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0: 330 Ellsbury. Can you show me clear the detail?
1: 330 Kennedy.
2: One Atchie. I see 136 on DNR Clemens.
1: I see 136 on Atchie.
2: Yeah, good evening. I have an update for incident 136 when you're ready to copy.
1: Go ahead with the update.
2: Mop-up is complete, 50 feet around the fire perimeter. Would like to call it 100% contained at this time, as well as the fire is getting a good amount of precip. At this moment, break. We'll leave the fire unstaffed for this evening. We'll have crews back out here tomorrow. Also, at this time, you can show engine 4301 chase location to incident 138 with a 1-hour ETE. Thanks. IC 136.

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0: 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It's owner's request. We've pushed them out of the roadway, so they're no longer obstructing traffic.
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0: Over Patrol Speed, where's my car and route a disabled vehicle westbound 82, Alpha 16, the Toyota Corolla, 1846.
1: Great.
0: 1846.

0: going to be East 90 at 122, Charles John Paul 2872.
1: Can I have a

0: Carla Nyack out of service. David Ellsworth. The driver is expired. She's been imported to the log. I'm going to follow her to the rest stop so she can stand by for a licensed driver.
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0: For deer non-interclusion, eastbound 90, 56 at 71. A black Ford Taurus, it's ears injured on the shoulder.
1: 434, verify deer is injured on the shoulder.
0: And the driver is requesting contact of the company vehicle.
1: 434, I will be en route from Outpost 80. 98 due to traffic.
0: Switch, 19 zip.
2: 136, kick-on. KDH, no status. Off. 136, confirm at KVH for 200, Lincoln.
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2: 136, 19 zip.

0: aggressive east on 94 miles to 84. The path 1, a dark Ford Explorer, erratic passing, no seatbelt lane changes to right.
1: Before?
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Tom 50, update to 209 link. 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

58 Ellensburg Summit. We're going to be West 90 at exit 109, Utah registration, Tom 66, Boy King 1.

0: and red, eastbound 90 from Office 122, a dark blue or dark green Jeep, in and out of traffic, lane cover at...
1: Wait.
0: Step of 8, 9, 3, 3.

with confirmation only, domestic, possibly leaving Tacoma en route Spokane. The vehicle will be a brown 2001 Subaru Outback, Charles Robert Zebra 2281. Sister is of the reporting party is with her boyfriend who's threatening to kill her. The driver will be the boyfriend, Blaster McKinley, unknown further, 20 years of age, 6'5", medium build, unknown weapons, possibly intoxicated.

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0: 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Just occurred. 452 Mahonia Drive.
1: 26.
0: 26 211 Lincoln.

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Sorry, I think I may have put non-reportable in there. It is reportable. I will check on it.

0: 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Are you available for a phone call from the RP reference the threats?
1: Works out.
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0: 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Andy 103, unknown state, King Sam Sam 208.
1: 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Got it, 803 Cleveland Avenue, South Cleveland. Attempting to contact my suspect.
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0: 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David 56056 Henry.
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2: 56.
1: 56, 18, domestic in progress, 2974 Longhorn Loop. RP lives with her daughter, daughter's partner. Daughter's partner was threatening the daughter and the RP. RP daughter has a young child, verbal only at this point. Subject will be Chris Neely, unknown date of birth. Amber Christensen, date of birth on the call.
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0: Decepticon 5618. There are weapons in the home, none on the subject at this time. Also, subject license 2026. Felon, assault to take a motor vehicle without permission.
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0: If I'm disagreeing, they'll have to come outside. Contact them out front.
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0: Border Patrol's traffic has 3090 exit 54. Semi smoke coming from trailer tires.
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0: quick. 958-2049.

0: 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I'm referencing 180 Lincoln.
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1: Engine 146, responding vehicle fire. I-90 Eastdale, Maplo 63 on the exit. Semi-truck with trailer, axles on fire, visible smoke and flames, no markings on trailer. White mech, company name is Cardinal. Truck and trailer are both white, no one's in the vehicle. Driver's evacuated. Trailer will be hauling paper, not spreading, isolated to the brakes underneath trailer. Driver has used up his extinguisher. RP also has one, advising to evacuate. Engine 146.
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0: Sitcom, West County, unknown injury accident to the north of I-90 westbound, milepost 69. 50. 50. We'll be to the north of I-90 near milepost 69. RP was driving by and observed a small SUV that appeared to have gone off of the roadway. Nothing further.
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0: RP advised he was able to extinguish the flames with his fire extinguisher. It is still hot, but no more flames.
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2: 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Fire's not out. Fire's in route. Vehicle standing by at exit 63.
3: 44, is the RP requesting contact or does fire need us to respond?
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1: 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Kitcom, East County, suicidal subject, 2891 McManamy Road. Third party report, RP's mother called, saying her husband's in the barn crying, saying he wants to kill himself, advised likely HPD, ongoing issue, Daniel Barnes, date of birth unknown, in his 60s, advised there are weapons at the residence, Laura took a handgun away from subject earlier.
2: 56.
1: 56. 2111.

0: Home 18 status? 18-21-14. Kick on 56. RP was advised not to continue to be en route to the subject. Does not believe subject has a weapon on him at this time. Multiple phone numbers on a call. Unknown why suicide.
1: 21-15. Right, copy. Part of your traffic.
0: There will be a silver Ford F-150 and a white Jeep in the driveway. Driveway is gated. No code required. RP has been advised not to be en route to the property. Phone numbers on the call. Fifty-six, 21-15.

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1: 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Calm traffic. 136. 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

0: For both blocked and disabled, plus 90 between mile post 102 and 103. Green or blue pickup, hazards activated, partially blocking the left lane.
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0: 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Patient will be Daniel Barnes.
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0: 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Doesn't move very fast.
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0: 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Viacom 136, confirm in KVH for 112.
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0: 136, 2348.
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Told you, Frank. You get a moment. Could you send me the registration for this vehicle, if you want?

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1: Medic 213 en route, bleeding, 1015 East Greenfield Avenue, 64-year-old female, conscious breathing, severe nosebleed. RP was en route to the patient's house, 508 in a white Subaru Ascent. Now on the phone with the patient, reporting she feels jittery, has been getting nosebleeds more frequently. Medic 213, 026.

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0: Tom Ellensburg, alarm, 18th Street, Delhi, 1801 North Walnut.
1: 136. 112.
0: Received 136, 112, alarm, 18th Street, Delhi, 1801 North Walnut Street. Audible commercial burglar alarm, multiple zones, zone 2, front motion, zone 4, wine monitor, zone 6, dock motion, 1, south entry. All came in at the same time. Responsible was contacted. Requested dispatch will not be en route. Unable to respond. Name and number on the call. Also, alarm company listed 18th Street, Delhi as 1801 North Walnut Street, Unit 1. Spillman showing Unit 2.
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2: Has had about a fifth of vodka about 2 hours ago. Patient is dry heaving. Reporting party advised that anything that he's throwing up is a brown or almost black in color. Medic 212-036.

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Solar 34 Hack, driver's check. Last of Lally, Lincoln Adam Lincoln, Lincoln Edward Young, first of Sean, Sam Edward Adam Nora, middle J John. Date of birth is 1965-07-29.

0: course, before we go ahead, there is a white male and a white female in the car. 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
1: 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Benjamin Fellin.
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0: Haley Renee Hammond, 705 East 5th Avenue, Apartment 2, Ellensburg.
1: White 12. I'll be contacting that vehicle regarding 122's incident. 403 East Helena.
2: Boy. Adam, the rest of the truck, but I'll get to see in just a second.

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0: So, as a vehicle, I'll be clear. He informed me of another disabled down at 90, so I was through there, Steve. It's still there.
1: 9582. And today, verify will be eastbound on westbound.
0: 958 Ellensburg, I just got hit by an elk. Westbound 90, left shoulder at 93.
1: 958.

0: Holmes are met today, 104 advised 12 call, standing by for tone.
1: My wrist is a little tight, but I should be alright.
2: I'll be westbound I-90, I'm outpost 93, with the trooper that just struck an elk, code 4.
3: 26, 213.

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2: Airport 215.

Station 29 in District 1, motor vehicle crash. State requesting precautionary aid for Trooper versus Elk. I-90 westbound, milepost 93. Station 29 and District 1, motor vehicle crash. State requesting precautionary aid for Trooper versus Elk. I-90 westbound, milepost 93. WNZR 966, 217.

Medic 291, en route I-90, westbound mile post 93. State requesting precautionary aid for Trooper versus Elk. Medic 291, 220.

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1: Brush 131, en route with 2. I-90 westbound. Milepost 93, Trooper versus Elk, 224.

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0: All other incoming units can cancel, including the medic unit, and Brush 131 will be clear and returning.
1: Received. 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
1: 26.
0: The deer can be located in the gore point for the on-ramp at 93 westbound. And I was UTL, the semi that was also involved, all the way to Indian Jones. I'll be returning back to the trooper.
1: Thank you.

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1: Medic 291 in quarters 242.
2: I think it's westbound. I'm rolling up on it right now.

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F Chief. Vehicle fire, State Route 97, Old Highway 10. Locations 21, 29, 26,

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1: Com 1, vehicle fire in the area of State Route 97 and Old Highway 10. RP happened to be driving by the area and observed a truck in a nearby yard on fire. Two other trucks were smoking. RP then heard something explode in the truck that was on fire, then advised multiple trucks on fire. He believes the address will be 1830 State Route 97. Unknown if anyone is in the vehicles, but he did not see anybody in the area. No gate to the yard. Entrance is open. Com 1, 258.
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Engine 291, medic 292 responding, vehicle fire. State route 97, Old Highway 10.

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1: 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KVFR Chief, stations 22, 23, 24, second alarm, vehicle fire, State Route 97, Old Highway 10, WNCR 966.

0: 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Flames reported 20 to 30 feet high. Second alarm paged. 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
1: Appear to be four semis on fire this time. Three individuals here. Everybody's code four. Vehicles are exploding. Moving everybody back.
0: Individuals on scene, all code four, vehicles exploding, moving everyone back.
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1: 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Tender 221 en route 1831, State Route 97, vehicle fire 312.

0: 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COM 1 requesting tenders to vehicle fire 1831, State Route 97. Fire District 1, Fire District 7 tenders. COM 1 requesting tenders to vehicle fire 1831, State Route 97. Civilian CR 966, 313.
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1: 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Highway 10 Command, 316.

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Again, exposure control only and SCBAs if you're operating in the smoke.

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0: 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Get a hold of responding units to determine arrival. 322.
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1: 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I would like you to back in and supply engine 211.
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4: T21. Hey, Chief. Is this driveway right next to the Ellsberg police vehicle clear for me at tender?
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0: Pick up Highway 10 Command.
1: Highway 10 Command.
2: Two tenders, tender 121 and tender 291 en route. They can downgrade non-priority. All other units that are not on scene can cancel.
1: Received. Keep tender 121 and tender 291 en route. They can downgrade non-priority. All other units not on scene can cancel. 338.
4: One is at a quarter tank.
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1: Received. Initial suppression can cancel the hold on BNSF 340.

Yeah, Club 12, one car, semi-injury and collision, West 82, mile post 26, dark blue, 2015, Kia Telluride on the right shoulder, reporting party struck semi from the rear, semi continued westbound.

Operations Command. Thermal imaging camera, let's take a look at the container and just make sure that we don't have hay on fire inside that last unit.

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0: Bridge Anchorman. 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We'll have units on scene an hour to 2 hours for mop-up and investigation, and we'll be clearing units shortly from the scene.
1: Suppression, units on scene, 1 to 2 hours for mop-up and investigation, clearing units shortly. 355.

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0: I'll be terminating command. Engine 211 will remain on scene and is your on scene contact.
1: Received. Terminating command. Engine 211 will be remaining on scene and will be on scene contact. 412.
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0: 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I'll be clear to the office, then around my 60 in the full car.
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Contacted insurance, unknown ETA for assistance, declined tow info at this time. Is that 16?

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1: 36.
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0: 36. 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
1: Suspicious Wells Fargo 104 East 4th Avenue, male location, with a ski mask on, left a card in the ATM, left on foot, last seen headed eastbound and then turned south at Ellensburg Floral.
2: 112.
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0: 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Fall patient 102 Elk Pond. 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Fall patient 102 Elk Pond Road, Pendant 66620. The RP advising she, a felon, broke her hip. It has a barred door. Medics will be unable to gain entrance.
1: Requesting us to
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1: Medic 91 en route, fall patient 102 Elk Pond Road, 93-year-old female, conscious, breathing, fell and broke her hip, yelling in pain. Mom person's been advised there is a barred door. Neighbor is unable to gain access.
0: 291.
1: 91624.

0: 131 and route with 2. I'm also to brush 131 and medic to anyone. Morning party provided his own address, rapid SOS showing at 20 Elk Pond Road, right next door to 102. Brush 131, 626. Medic to anyone, 626.
1: Can you come?
0: 16.
1: The RP broke a window and made entry. He's checking on her now. I'll advise. I'm on the line with him.
0: 16, 626. Window checking on the patient. Law enforcement will advise.

0: 16.
1: They tell me she's breathing, has pulse, complaining of left hip pain. They're going to be standing out front to wave medics in.
0: Medic Jenny 1, Brush 131, Chief 11, law enforcement on the phone with boarding party who advised she's breathing, has a pulse, complaining of left hip pain, will be standing out.
2: Brush 131,
0: Medic Jenny 1.

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0: Park Patrol, one car barrier injury, unknown collision, East 90 Hayek Road, left lane, black passenger car.
1: Rail 4 and rail from 85. He also notified DOT.
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0: 4600 block of Kid Pass Highway with WSU plate Tom 699.

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Yellum Fire Department, gas odor, 702 East 3rd Street, Apartment A. Yellum Fire Department, gas odor, 702 East 3rd Street, Apartment A, WNZR 966-807.

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1: 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Smells like gas and duplex coming from the neighbor's residence. Smells like car gasoline odor inside the residence. Occurred 0730.
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men working basically right there at the park intersection, pointing at the truck. Men. Don't forget that.

0: 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East 90 at 92, California trailer, 4 William Paul, 5503.
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Hey, good morning. 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

0: 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Father's going through a schizophrenic episode. Also, the ocean. 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
1: 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The subject spin officer's face as attempted to hit the officer is threatened to kill. 16859, degrees Z465.
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0: 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David 59, obstructed 04 Henry. QCOM, the obstructed digit's going to be a 9.
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0: Tight.
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0: 16 question, close the main. KLM patrols, emergency traffic only on the main. Move other traffic to law, alt 917.

0: 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You can open the main.
1: KCOM Patrol 3, open the main emergency. Correction. KCOM Patrol 3, resume normal traffic on the main. 918.
2: Normal traffic on Mom Main. 918.
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29, sick unknown, 1700 South Canyon Road, Red Lion, number 143, station 29, sick unknown, 1700 South Canyon Road, Red Lion, number 143.

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1: Can you put the on-call prosecutor through my work cell?
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0: traffic on Central Mountain. Hang up to Kern 901 East 11th Avenue, Meisner Hall.
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0: 622 901 East 11th Avenue, Meisner Hall. 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
0: 622 931, David 3465.
2: East 90 at 83, unknown, I believe Michigan State, Edward Nora Young, 3034, can you message me at return?

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Station 83, District 7 EMS Station, 73, 76, 71. Altered mental status, any westbound milepost 74 off of direction east of the exit. Station 93, District 7 EMS Station, 73, 76, 71. Altered mental status, and any westbound milepost 74 east of the exit. Dimmins here, 966, 942. 118, 942.

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0: Mental status, INUS Belmont Post 74, just east of the exit. Be located in a blue Ford Maverick. A 41-year-old male, conscious, breathing. Feeling flushed. Also received medic 931, 944. Kickoff medic 931, confirm we received the short. No contact, 944.
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2: Please stand by for the morning fire weather planning forecast for Tuesday, May 26th, 2026. Break. FPL info, all zones is level 1, national preparedness level is 2, regional preparedness level is 1, Okanagan, Wenatchee public use restriction is none. Today's forecast of NFDRS indices, the MetHal ERC in the 65th percentile, BI in the 59th percentile, preparedness level 2, staffing level 1, fire danger moderate, Joanne ERC in the 74th percentile, BI in the 70th percentile, preparedness level 2, staffing level 2, fire danger high, Valley ERC in the 68th percentile, BI in the 57th percentile, preparedness level 2, staffing level 2, fire danger high, Upper Basin ERC in the 60th percentile, BI in the 46th percentile, preparedness level 1, staffing level 1, fire danger moderate, Lower Basin ERC in the 65th percentile, BI in the 49th percentile, preparedness level 2, staffing level 1, fire danger high. Upper Yakima ERC in the 79th percentile, BI in the 73rd percentile, preparedness level 2, staffing level 2, fire danger high. Lower Yakima ERC in the 78th percentile, BI in the 70th percentile, preparedness level 3, staffing level 2, fire danger moderate. Lower Basin ERC in the 65th percentile, BI in the 49th percentile, preparedness level 2, staffing level 1, fire danger high. Break.

0: there, Taylor.
1: This is standby for the Kittitas Yakima fire weather discussion break. Discussion, rain showers will continue for central Oregon through the southern Blue Mountains the next couple of days. Thursday has the potential to see widespread thunderstorm chances as daytime heating builds up with high temps in the high 80s to low 90s. Main concern over the next several days will be the cloud-to-ground lightning within the strongest developed thunderstorms break. Kittitas Valley, sky weather mostly cloudy, max temperature 61 to 69 except 53 to 61 ridges, minimum humidity 40 to 54%, winds valleys lower slopes, northwest winds 5 to 11, ridges and upper slope, northwest winds 9 to 15, shifting to the north 5 to 8 in the afternoon, chance of wetting rain 0% break. Zone 695, East Washington, South Central Cascade Mountains, sky weather mostly cloudy, slight chance of showers in the morning, max temperature 52 to 61 except 44 to 53 ridges, minimum humidity 52 to 67% except 64 to 79% ridges, winds northwest 4 to 9, chance of wetting rain 0%. This concludes the fire weather forecast at 1005 K9669 KOC 284 WNAS 693.

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0: 692, headache, 14-05 North Walnut Street, Psychology Building, room number 463, 19-year-old female, conscious breathing, has numbness in the hands and feet, and pressure on the head, unable to keep her right eye open. Patient's also wheelchair bound.
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0: 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I don't have anything on my list, but I just want to make sure.

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1: 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Okay, I'll let him know.

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0: Charles Henry, 721, and I'll be in service.
1: 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I've been 0966, 1028.

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0: South Gate, south of Ferry Road. 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
0: Left, Henry Young, David Edwards. 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Middle D, David, 01-09-88.

Hatch dispatch, engine 4301, DNR Clemens. Apache. Can show engine 4301 arrived on scene of incident 136, brake. IC out here for today will be Clark. Fire held within the footprint overnight. Crew of engine 4301 will be continuing mop up for the next couple hours. Thanks, 4301.

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0: Last phonetically, Sam, Adam, Robert, Frank, Ocean. 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Two middles, George, Adam. 11, 23, 92.
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0: Daniel Barnes eloping from the emergency room is in MHP custody, requesting assistance, getting him back to the ER. He's lost in the ambulance bay with a nurse wearing blue scrubs.
1: 1-3.
0: 1-3, 1-3, 1-3, 1-3, 1-3, 1-3, 1-3, 1-3, 1-3, 1-3, 1-3, 1-3, 1-3, 1-3, 1-3, 1-3, 1-3, 1-3, 1-3, 1-3, 1-3, 1-3, 1-3, 1-3, 1-3, 1-3, 1-3, 1-3, 1-3, 1-3, 1-3, 1-3, 1-3, 1-3, 1-3, 1-3, 1-3, 1-3, 1-3, 1-3, 1-3, 1-3, 1-3, 1-3, 1-3, 1-3, 1-3, 1-3, 1-3, 1-3, 1-3, 1-3, 1-3, 1-3, 1-3, 1-3, 1-3, 1-3, 1-3, 1-3, 1-3, 1-3, 1-3, 1-3, 1-3, 1-3, 1-3, 1-3, 1-3, 1-3, 1-3, 1-3, 1-3, 1-3,

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0: 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Kitcom, I'm clear. 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

0: 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Subject was last seen westbound on Manitoba.
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1: 119 1134.

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1: Kika 13110, additional RP called from 814 East Capitol. Buzzing, the subject knocked on the door. He's now on foot towards Fred Meyer from that address.
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0: watching the kick. I think I just saw him on Capitol, just east of Chestnut on the north side. I'm not sure.
1: Reporting party. He used to work with the wife and that he wanted a place to lay low. He was hiding in the trees and shrubs.
0: Yeah, 123, I think he just went into a backyard near 803.
1: One to three advising subject also in the backyard in the area of 803, 1140.

0: I have eyes on him. 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
1: 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Chico 160, no color, 2025 Mercedes, 2026.
0: 0.
1: 16767. Chico Mullinsburg, driving complaint, Vantage Highway and sending westbound into town.
2: 110.
1: 110, westbound from Fenning. Older square body, extended cab, Ranger, high rate, last seen westbound into Ellensburg.
2: 110.
1: 110, 1167.

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0: 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And 4203 and Kittitas 6-2. Changing locations, town 20, range 16, section 6.
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0: passed on 52. Returns to a red 2005 Chevrolet pickup. I believe it expired 2024.
1: Go ahead.
0: Charles Mainwaring of NS Montana.
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0: 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Get it to house 26 on Nanum.
1: Cast 26, Wenatchee.
0: 26 and 60 will have the same traffic. 4202.
1: Copy that, thanks. 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
1: Yeah. All right, just HJ?
0: Yeah, I believe so.
1: All right.

0: if there's on traffic.
1: 52.
0: I-90 westbound at mile post 73. Charles Boyd, Nora, 7348.
1: Charles 14.

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0: 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Alarm company is attempting responsible.
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0: 304, 1236.
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0: X727?
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1: 38, and I'm attempting to locate. The blade was last seen headed eastbound from Easton on I-90 on a blue Chevy passenger car.
0: Also, is out of California showing two missing plates on a Washington 2025 passenger car. Plate originally returns to a black 2013 Toyota Camry.
2: 38. RP still behind the vehicle.
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2: 304, thank you.
3: 4-4, you
4: thought County had found it there. Huh? Off of 38th traffic, I thought County had found it. I thought so too.

0: Apache 2 Kitcom, you can attach me to 56 Lincoln, and I'm eastbound from 72.
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0: 04. Reporting party still observes vehicles. Approximately three vehicles behind is currently in the stop-and-go traffic. Milepost 81.
1: AFA 11 on scene, 21.
2: Street 660, Kickham on the main. 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
1: Did they advise the make and model of the vehicle?
2: No.
1: State 660, 1252. Kickham 3852, confirm received.
2: 38,
1: 1252.
3: Crew 421 on DNRPO.
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1: Kickham 3852 spoke with State Patrol Dispatch. 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
3: Yeah, Wenatchee, I have an update for incident 136 when you are ready, copy.
4: Use caution, they'll likely run and hide inside the residence. Canal 52, I covered you.
5: We're going to be at Southfield Chapter from milepost 80 if they want to stand by at 84, depending on where the RP says the vehicle's at.
3: Found zero heat, zero smoke, nothing popping up interior as well. Break. I'd like to put incident 136 contained and controlled and place it in a patrol status. Also at this time, all resources will be leaving the incident and engine 4301 will be en route to incident 138. With 30 minute ETE.
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3: 6, I see clear.
1: Patrols, reporting party advised passing act at 84, sign in and also a sign where it says the road narrows.
4: 85, 11, 51, 14, arrived at 12, 15, 8.
1: 12, 15.

KCON 5238, state monitor advising the RP is passing 84 where the road narrows.

0: 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TCOM 16 status. No answer status. Phone details. 6810, kick us highway 1259.
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0: Reporting party advising the exit 84 sign is approximately.

0: on 38 52 State 660 is standing by at milepost 90.
1: 38, and I'm at 89.
0: 38, 601.

0: 52. Traffic is significantly less up here at 89 if you see it, if you want to stop it closer to me.
1: Received, I'm bypassing traffic now. I'll be getting back on at 84 in just a minute.
0: 38.

0: 16, kickoff.
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0: Reference 56 Lincoln, what is state trying to locate it for?
1: A stolen license plates. 16, 13, step 1, kick on 3852, the reporting party believes one occupant, male driver.
2: 52.
1: And correction, believes it's only the male driver as the occupant.
2: 52,
1: 13, step 1.

0: super hike. I'm standing by at 84.
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0: State 660, KICOM. RP gave the wrong plate. Correct plate's going to be Charles George Charles 3114. Returns to Chevy Spark. No stolen.
1: Six, if you received an I updated KICOM.

Kickham Central, theft report, Brooks Library, 59. 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
2: 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A partially covered trailer plate 66454 Adam King.
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Also requesting for phone call. 70 Lincoln, 38, 1406.

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Station 21-23 heart problems, 4th or 4th East Patrick Avenue, Kahamana, number 7, Dimension 66, 1412.

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0: 9 Street transferred. 650 South Chestnut Street, QVH MedSurge to a residence on Prairie Lane. 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

0: TICOM 123, vehicle left eastbound on Washington towards water, unknown direction of travel from there, unknown weapons.
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0: 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Charles Victor John, 5312.
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0: Elder Patrol, erratic, East 90 from exit 115. A red and white pumper fire truck, lane travel, reporting party no longer observed. 304, 1508.
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0: Lincoln Code Enforcement parking complaint, 5th and Water, 88 Lincoln. 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
1: 160.
0: 160, 1515.

0: Streets of Yellensburg stopping. Eastbound 82 at 2, Washington Trailer, 61460 Adam John. Inspection, no status.
1: 1520.

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0: 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Mother went into the store.
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Hey, calm 206-205. RP called back. Mother is back at the vehicle in the north side of the parking lot. RP could see LE in the correct area on the north side of the lot. Hey. 205-1623.

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